are the good times compared to Finland. 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February, I felt the same as I don't.

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